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1: That was Morgan Wallen, a Lies, Lies, Lies. Morgan nominated for Artist of the Year at the VMAs, which you can watch live this Sunday on CBS and Paramount+. Here's Lainey Wilson and John Mayer.

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1: Kenny Chesney, his new album's out today, Silver Sands Marina, total of 11 songs, about 35 minutes in length. You got some vintage country on there, a little rock guitar, some storytelling. This is on it. It's Carry On.

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My name's Corin. Thank you so much for always keeping us on Spokane's home for the Bobby Bones Show and number one for new country. 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
1: Not a fan of this. So Marvel started to cut back on their Disney Plus output, which I want more content because I'm paying for it. I don't want less. So with that being said, Daredevil, Born Again, the show's going to end with season 3 next year.

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1: We've been to both Carolinas, seen a big Montana sky, driven up and down the coast a few times, London, Paris, paradise. 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

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That sunset, cliffs by the sea, and the night rolled in. 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
1: Stella Lefty, Boston. 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Full interview's up online. You want to check it out. It's Wayne Dete. Kickstart call time. 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You just got to dial us up. Let's celebrate the fact that the weekend is here, all right? 1-877-367-4432.

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1: Friday from Music City. We got to get you plugged in. Got some massive stories, Tay. What up?
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1: 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Kenny Chesney joins us. That's tomorrow night, 7 o'clock, right here for iHeart Country House Party.

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2: Yeah, Carrie, Lionel, even Ryan Seacrest.
1: That's going to be nuts. We'll get that up on our Instagram, @WayneDNC.

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Hey, it's Wayne D. Tay. So excited. Kenny Chesney is our guest. Saturday night. Don't want to miss out. Kenny, Saturday night. Going to be hanging out right here with iHeart Country House Party. And Jelly Roll now.

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1: Hey, congrats to Kenny Chesney, whose new album is out today. 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

0: say so. 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Monday morning at 6 a.m., John Morgan stopping by the studio. He's bringing his guitar, and he's going to perform that number one song he wrote for Jason Aldean, Don't Tell on Me. Monday morning on the Bobby Bones Show.
1: He's a ranch hand in a pinch, man. Hotter than the red on the cattle brand. Because she's a gold digger with a quick trigger. A cast iron skillet.

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1: 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Tay, what up?
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1: Thanks for hanging. We appreciate it. It's Wayne D. Tay. Instagram is at Wayne D. and Tay with new country from Gavin Adcock. It's called Wannabe.

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1: And we appreciate y'all hanging out. There's so many different sodas now. And then there's also dirty sodas and all that. Well, I don't know if I'm down for this soda collab.
2: Yeah, this shouldn't be in liquid form.
1: It's disgusting. But maybe you disagree. We'll find out in just a couple of minutes as Tay shares that story. Girl, shake your face.

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Monday morning at 6 a.m., John Morgan stopping by the studio. He's bringing his guitar, and he's going to perform that number one song he wrote for Jason Aldean, Don't Tell on Me. 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
1: 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Dylan Scott got a brand new song called Dear Big City.

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He's bringing his guitar, and he's going to perform that number one song he wrote for Jason Aldean, Don't Tell on Me. 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
7: 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Show number 1723 is on right now. I'm your host, Granger Smith. Happy to tell you it's officially the weekend. Welcome to Saturday, y'all. I've got some good news on the way to read for you. I've got a whole bunch of good country music to play for you. I've also got some national news. Ann Hudson keeping up with your favorite stars out there in Nashville. All this here because the weekend is what we're celebrating together. Saturday edition is After Midnight. Why is he coming?

Spokane's number one for new country, Kix 99.3. Yes, the weekend is here. How about we get it rolling with some good news? What do you say? Stay tuned for two songs, and I'll share it with you. Someday.

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Man, it is late at night, early morning Saturday. What has got you up at this hour? 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

0: 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Ann Hudson coming in with the latest Nashville updates. And what do you have for us today?
1: Oh, this is kind of cool, Granger. Did you see Dasha is taking fans back to where it all started? And you're going to be able to watch from home. I've got that story coming up in your Nashville news next.

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8: Hey, welcome to Saturday, everybody. I'm your host, Granger Smith. This is After Midnight. I've got this question. What is it in your life that concerns you? Taking your phone calls, putting you on the air. 866-607-8383. Plus, Earl Dibble Jr. is coming in here to give us another week of Dip 'em and Pick 'em. Hang tight. Whole bunch of good country music on the way. 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

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So what is it in your life that concerns you? We'll talk about this in two songs. 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
1: 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Not everyone sleeps at night. Some of us think, some of us drive, some of us pray. Granger's with you through it all. Thanks for being a part of the After Midnight family.

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1: 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I get up early every morning just to listen to you. Thank you very much for all you do.
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It was on this day that we had the first televised presidential debate. Do you know who that was between? Hang on, we'll talk about that, plus some other things that went down on this day in history coming up in two songs.

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1: 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Hey, Granger, this is Brett. Just on my way home from night shift, 12 hours. Figured I'd call and say good morning. Have a great day.
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Spokane's number one for new country, Kicks 99.3. I really appreciate you waking up and starting Saturday with me here on After Midnight. I'm your host, Granger Smith. What has got you up so early on a Saturday? 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
1: 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My name is Daniel Hannon. I am listening from Holbrook, Massachusetts.
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Yes, the weekend is here. How about we get it rolling with some good news? What do you say? Stay tuned for two songs, and I'll share it with you.

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1: 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Faith shines brighter. Thanks so much for being a part of the After Midnight family.

0: Kicks 99.3, Spokane's number one for new country. Ann Hudson coming in with the latest Nashville updates. And what do you have for us today?
1: Oh, this is kind of cool, Granger. Did you see Dasha is taking fans back to where it all started? And you're going to be able to watch from home. I've got that story coming up in your Nashville news next.

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2: 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Welcome. I'm Granger Smith, your host. I've got some things that went down on this day in history I want to talk about that I've written down, plus some Nashville news, the latest stories about your favorite stars out there in Nashville with Ann Hudson. All of this here as we get our Saturday rolling. We are After Midnight.

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Spokane's number one for new country, Kix 99.3. I appreciate you listening here late on a Friday, early on a Saturday. Where do you have After Midnight turned up tonight? My number's 866-607-8383. 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

0: Hey, so happy you're here. You know who else is here? The one and only Kenny Chesney. Gonna be a great show with Kenny in studio. We'll also get to the biggest songs in country music this week. But before we get started, let's have Amy recap last week's top three.
1: The number three song went to Kenny Chesney, Carry On. Carry On.

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1: 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She wants to hear Morgan Wallen, You Proof. So here you go, Alicia. Yeah.

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2: 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So here you go, Eric. She won't

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2: At first, Cody Johnson couldn't even fathom talking in a song instead of singing. But it kind of grew on him. Talk more about that coming up in two songs.

0: gonna be there.
1: Girl, it's LA. Everyone from brands to talents to creators to athletes. How to own it in America is the theme. They're breaking down owning from A to Z. Owning the narrative, owning the infrastructure, owning a piece of the future.
0: Ooh, that's needed right now.
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1: 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They sold out the last 2 years. Better get them while you can. 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

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I have got to start watching the new season of The Voice because I have read so much online about the chemistry between Kelly Clarkson and Riley Greene. 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
1: Coming up on Thursday, October 1st, our 2026 iHeartRadio Music Festival. It's going to re-air on Disney Plus and Hulu. Of course, you're going to see this girl, Stella Lefty. Here's Boston.

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It is Bobby Bones. Monday morning at 6 a.m., John Morgan stopping by the studio. He's bringing his guitar, and he's going to perform that number one song he wrote for Jason Aldean, Don't Tell on Me. Monday morning on the Bobby Bones Show. Got a girl from the

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This is where Spokane wakes up with the Bobby Bones Show every morning. 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
1: 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He's got a new record label and a new wife and baby. 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Matt Stell now. Here's Prayed For You.

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Kenny Chesney officially had his brand new album come out yesterday. It's called Silver Sands Marina. And if you want to see him in 2027, tickets to the Vibe Room Tour officially went on sale yesterday as well.

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1: It's Michelle Buckles. I gotta play you a clip of this. So yesterday, Taylor Swift released 4 new songs. One of them is called Cleveland. And I heard this song and I was like, Taylor, what is this? Like, this is not good. Love you, but what is happening here? It sounds like a song that was written straight for Kayla Nicole, Travis's ex. Here's a little clip.

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1: Monday morning at 6 a.m., John Morgan stopping by the studio. He's bringing his guitar. He's going to perform that number one song he wrote for Jason Aldean, Don't Tell on Me. Monday morning on the Bobby Bones Show.

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1: On Miranda Lambert's new album, out next week, is a collaboration with Ella Langley. It actually came out today. It's called Snakeskin Boots. Here's a clip.

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1: 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It's going to be live on CBS and Paramount+. 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
1: Gavin Adcock, it's called Wannabe. He is quickly becoming one of my favorite new artists. Like, I am on such a Gavin Adcock kick right now.

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1: Couple national days today. 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
1: 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He's bringing his guitar. He's going to perform that number one song he wrote for Jason Aldean, Don't Tell on Me. 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
4: And Dunn.
0: They all play here. 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

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My name's Corey. We'd love to hear from you. Hit me up with the talkback mic on the free iHeartRadio app. Let me know what you want to hear. Got this one on for some of our friends in the Valley. 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
1: That was Ella Langley with Choose a Texas. 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

Today's Hit Country, Kix 99.3. The show's getting the axe this past week. The biggest was probably Sweet Magnolias on Netflix. That's canceled after 5 seasons. Here's Jelly Roll, Hands Up.

0: Kix 99.3, it is Bobby Bones. Monday morning at 6 a.m., John Morgan stopping by the studio. He's bringing his guitar, and he's going to perform that number one song he wrote for Jason Aldean, Don't Tell On Me. Monday morning on the Bobby Bones Show.
1: I knew I'd see her around. I'd be at some party. She'd show up, and I'd be walking out. Or across some parking lot, hiding behind her sister. I'd look up, she'd be at the red light beside me in that white Maxima with the sticker on the back. I'd act like I didn't see her. But we'd play at the same pumps, flip through the same stations, and slow down for the same curves, run around with the same crowd. But we just needed some time. She could get on with her life, and I'd get on with mine. 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I knew she'd find a way to get over me, but I never thought.

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It's hitting a little too close to home.

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1: Can't believe it's already been a week since it went down, our iHeartRadio Music Festival. Now, whatever you might have missed or whatever you want to see for a second time, you can, starting October 1st. Going to be streaming on Disney Plus and Hulu. Stella Lefty here. She was a part of it. It's Boston.

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It is Bobby Bones. Monday morning at 6 a.m., John Morgan stopping by the studio. He's bringing his guitar. He's going to perform that number one song he wrote for Jason Aldean, Don't Tell on Me. Monday morning on the Bobby Bones.

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Number one for new country.